And there we're just listening to Slim Dusty and his Bushlanders, Clay Pan Boogie. And that started off the first half of Classic Country this morning with Greg. And I'm going to be your presenter now till 1 o'clock this afternoon. And now let's go with Alan Jackson, Right Where I Want You.

And now we're going to take a number from Gene Stafford, The Torch, and then we're going to go with Tom Maxwell. Just Drift Back in Time.

0: movies. And when we're on stage, we love pushing the limits of performing. Off stage, it's a different story.
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Asking someone you care about, "Are you okay?" could change their life. There's a range of merchandise that you can order from Are You Okay to let people in your workplace or community know that you support the Are You Okay message.

Kidney, nominally led by Graham Norris, who was playing tenor sax, and the rest of the group, all from Brisbane, and each an institution in his own right. James Sherlock, guitar, Steve Newcomb, organ, and Joe Marcosella, drums. You hear their names a lot. And from their self-titled album, Kidney, that's Dreaming Away, written by Graham Norris. And you're listening to The Breeze on the Community Radio Network.

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This is Di from your local community radio station for YOU. 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

0: Granger has produced evidence very damaging to Julia's statement. Next, we will learn how Julia can explain the evidence and of Bell Granger's appearance in court as John Justin continues the story of his fight for a judgment for Julia.
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0: button my shoe, put on your coat and hat. 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
1: Now it's 3:04. 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

0: Number 25 on the Australian National Charts this week on the 14th of June 1971. That's John Lennon and the Plastic Ono Band with Power to the People. And that single went on to peak at number 21 here in Australia 2 weeks later. John Lennon began treating his single releases like musical broadsheets, quick, topical, and designed for the masses to sing. Written in a single day at his Ascot home, Power to the People was a direct response to a political interview that had left Lennon feeling inspired to create a new anthem for the streets.
1: 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Today we're looking at the best of the charts from this week in 1971.
0: And holding steady at number 12 on the Australian national charts this week on the 14th of June 1971, we had Olivia Newton-John with If Not For You.

tiptoe. Now when you turn the lights down low, I'm beginning to see the light. 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Then

0: Australia's Sir Robert Menzies pays tribute to JFK, followed by the recently departed Frank Highfield and his number one UK hit from 1962.
1: 1968.
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Paul, H-A-L-L, Tomiko Astrid, passed away peacefully on the 21st day of May, aged 35 years. Beloved partner to Napoleon, cherished mum to Napoleon Jr., loving daughter to Peter and Elizabeth, deceased, adored sister to Nicole, Veronica, Tracy, Keith, Sylvia, Kayamara, Roslyn, Peter, Shane, deceased, and Cheyenne. All family and friends are warmly invited to attend a celebration of the life of Tomiko Astrid Hall, known as Tomiko, to be held at the Rockhampton Baptist Church, 650 Norman Road, Norman Gardens, on Friday, the 26th day of June, commencing at 10 a.m. A burial will follow at the North Rockhampton Cemetery.

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For YOU is located in central Queensland, Rockhampton, right on the Tropic of Capricorn. We find out.

Welcome to the world on Friday, the 26th of June. I'm Sean Bindley from Australian Independent Radio News. Venezuela has declared a state of emergency after two earthquakes of magnitude 7.2 and 7.5 struck the country's northern coast, killing at least 32 people and injuring hundreds more. The quakes hit just 40 seconds apart, while many Venezuelan lives struck the country's northern coast, killing at least 32 people and injuring hundreds more. The quakes hit just 40 seconds apart, while many Venezuelans were